0: Dispatch 33. The last update was that they were passing Josh Roberts Trucking.
1: There now.
0: Well, there's an emergency.
1: 10-4.
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1: Zero.
0: Can you interrupt the 1318 Martha Berry? It's going to be at Woodbridge, 1037 female. Probably about the she's refusing to leave the property. She was supposed to check out at 11. Keeps going in and out of the rooms. It's going to be a hair, white shirt, black pants. She's going to be in your room, 117.
1: Yes, ma'am.
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0: Dispatch, Mid-2, you're responding to number 85, Milton Avenue, 85 Milton Avenue off Edward Street and Wilkerson Road. 48-year-old female has been vomiting for the past couple of days. No med history other than high blood pressure and pancreatitis. She is having some difficulty breathing, conscious and talking in the background.
1: Stand for it.

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We're calling Paso Dos Angeles. 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Your crews are on. The broadest invaded immediate right. 7-1.

0: 4054 V Texas Valley Road. It's going to be the Rocky Mountain Campground, lot number 10. Got a 54-year-old male, diabetic emergency. They advise his sugar's around 41. He is conscious but having a hard time staying awake.
1: 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They're in the campground area, lot 10, 54-year-old male, sugars reading 41, having a hard time staying awake.
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0: 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We're going to have a delayed response, about a 20-minute ETA for GPS.
1: Okay, stand for.

0: They fascinated 21. You responded at 4054 Big Texas Valley Road, the Rocky Mountain Campground, the lot number 10. 54 Gold Medal shooters around 41. We do have fire ground.
1: For be advised, this is Medic 17 going to the Big Texas Valley.
0: I stand for Medic 17.
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0: Engine 8, Squad 5, you're now at the Rocky Mountain Campground, 4054 Big Pictures Valley Road, Lot 10. Caller's advising there's a 54-year-old male, diabetic issues, sugar's 41, having a hard time staying awake. EMS has a 20-minute ETA. Going to be a gray tent with a bright blue car there. That the gate should be open.
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2: 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You have charges? 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You did say it's full extradition.

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0: 15 to dispatch.
1: 1023. We got a 1037 person in the area of Calhoun Road, North Ridge Court. Calling about this, I'm going to be near the Stop and Shop. There was a larger black male walking down the road with a small white female. Advised the way the small female was acting, it didn't look right. Unknown clothing description. It's going to be a tall, slender male.
2: Go with it.
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0: 76 in the area. Do they have a direction of travel?
1: Agnes. 33's in the area as well.

0: Engine A is dispatched. Advise EMS, they pulled into the recreation area and that the campground is going to be in the second entrance.
1: Dispatch, Medic 17. Engine A advises, going to be the second entrance. You pulled into the wrong one.

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1: 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Engine 8's on scene. 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
2: Being fires on the scene, been to locate the lot number. 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
1: 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One female, beginning mileage is 79443.
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2: 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Paul 793-8659. We're in a white Bronco.

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Dispatch 40, let's respond to unit 218 Davis Street, 18 Davis Street, from top of Park Avenue, Lindale. Client thinks they may have accidentally taken an extra dose of Lipitor.

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0: There's a couple of squatted trucks with underglow coming down 2nd, headed towards Broad, blasting music. Just want to keep an eye out for them.

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0: at 101 West 1st Street, 101 West 1st Street at those. Caller, there's a buzzer, there's a employee. She's on COVID or something. She's being hysterical in the office screaming.
1: Six.

0: 52nd Dispatch. I'm going to be 1038 one of them trunks. We brought a fifth. It's got an Alabama tag on it. Adam Zero, Boy Six, William X-Ray Edwards.
1: Dispatch 40 West, respond to unit to 101 West 1st Street, 101 West 1st Street. It's going to be Lowe's Barbecue. Got PD en route. It's going to be in reference to a female, not sure if she is taking something or is drinking. She's per the complainant either high or on something. She's being hysterical. She's screaming in the office. They're not sure what's going on with her. I'll advise when PD's on the scene.
2: Met one.
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0: Thank you.
1: Airport, you're welcome. 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
1: Still

0: If not, you have any unanswered phone. 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Let's assist. Catch 42.
1: Good.
0: Get a dog complaint, 33 Rebecca Street. 33 Rebecca Street. I didn't realize that her neighbor's dog's out and been chasing her.
1: Temple.

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0: T4, you're responding to number 24, Frost Drive, 24 Frost Drive. Male subject advised that he's fallen, not hurt, needs lift assist. He is going to be outside by the car, weighs around 267.
2: I want to dispatch.
0: 10-1, go ahead.
2: I forgot that.
0: 10-4.

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1: Dispatch Engine 7, respond to 969 Maysbridge Road, 969 Maysbridge Road, south of Southwest Bypass. Caller's buzzing, he can't get the water turned off and it's leaking into the house.
2: SO 150 to dispatch.
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2: Bridge road, North Southwest bypass. 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
1: Madeline, go ahead.
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0: Dispatch. Morning, let's respond to 393 Riverside Parkway, Ridge Ferry Park. Got a female that has fallen. They've got her in the VIP area. She is bleeding from a laceration to the head. We're still getting further. She is conscious and talking.
1: One and six wrong calls.

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2: You're responding to Ridge Ferry Park. It's going to be 3930 Riverside Parkway. It's going to be at the VIP area of the Pride Festival. 65-year-old female has fallen. They advise she did fall face first. There is going to be a nurse on the scene with her.
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4: Touch. Can you get EMS en route to Green Ferry Park up on the stage? Just had one collapse hit her head pretty hard.
2: 10-4, we received a call. They're on the left.

0: Dispatch, Florida Mess, respond to unit to number 5, Mitchell Circle, number 5, Mitchell Circle, going to be off of Turner Chapel. We reference to a 65-year-old female, possible heart attack. They're not sure what's going on with her. They advise she did collapse in the yard. She's having problems breathing. She is conscious and talking at this time.
1: Is that what the caller's talking about?
0: I'm not sure. They advised that it was a dog that got out of the neighbor's yard. It wasn't. It's an ongoing issue. It chases the complainant. She was advising that it was in her mother-in-law's yard, going back to her house at 189 Albert Avenue.
2: I'll be back in service.
0: 10-4. I believe it's going to be 33, Rebecca. 33, Rebecca.

0: Yeah, she's conscious and responsive. She's got a laceration on the bridge of her nose.
1: Nine six nine nine six nine.
2: Hey, Lord, thank you.

0: Hey, said it's on me, 969 Maze Ridge Road, in Clanton, Michigan.
1: Four.
0: Hello?
1: Yeah.

0: 76. Driver phone. Female, they think she may be having a heart attack. She did collapse in the yard, but she is conscious and talking, difficulty breathing. She does have a history of a heart attack in 2022.
1: Important.

0: Dispatch 42, are you 10-4?
1: It's going to be the house across from 33. It'll be a trailer. He's been advised. Can you leave a note for animal control? He has more than a few dogs over there.
0: 10-4. 76.
2: Go ahead.
0: Class C valid, negative 29.
2: Probably 10-8.

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0: From the cold water line on the kitchen sink, we isolated the water, advised it to have a plumber come out and make that say repairs, and it's out later.
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0: 35 Redmond Circle, 1345 Redmond Circle, it's going to be Harbor View, room 40, bed 1. 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
5: 21 will be ripped.
4: 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They're now requesting a Floyd ambulance. Dispatch Floyd ambulance, respond to 1345 Redmond Circle, 1345 Redmond Circle, going to be Harborview. Per request of a patient's daughter, they think she may be septic. They're not sure what's going on with her. Be room 40, bed 1.
5: Mid 4 is on the scene.

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1: Hey, Brian.
0: I'm in the parking lot of CVS. You're off the turn of my call on Light Brown. Hey, man. Tom George Henry, 2755.
1: Hey, Brian. Is there anyone at the station that can check a 29?
2: 08.
1: Katusha County has them. It's going to be a Matthew Ryan Forbes. 1290.
2: Can you spell the last?
1: F-O-R-B-E-S.
2: Definitely.

0: 40 Judith. 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I'll be 10-8. Is there anything holding north?
1: Campbell.
2: Go ahead.
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0: 53 at Todd Street on a, I believe it's a GMC SUV, David Union, David 234.

0: Yes, Ashaw Units, as we advise, county is getting reports of 2-1-11s in the area of 266 Harrison Road, 266 Harrison Road.
1: County's getting reports of 2-1-11s in the area of 266 Harrison, 266 Harrison Road in Garden Lakes.
0: Dispatch all units, just be advised, we just had a shot fire call, complaints advising it sounds like they're coming from Plymouth.

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0: Dispatch, Flemish, respond to 48 Glenda Drive, 48 Glenda Drive, run south of Burnett Ferry. They advise the wife has several problems, not sure what's going on with her. She is having some difficulty breathing and has been feeling dizzy. Be a 68-year-old female. They are requesting no sirens, but she is having difficulty breathing. Med 2's on the call.
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1: PFR Midland, you're responding to number 48, Glenda Drive, 48, Glenda Drive, Alberta Ferry. 58-year-old female is having difficulty breathing. She's dizzy. 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She is on oxygen. They did request no sirens, and if you will, come to the front door.

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0: 28 returns 2005 GMC Yukon silver in color to a Haley West out of Kingston. 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Here, verse 27 returns to a Haley West Class C valid. 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
0: 1025 42 Ash Street. Complainant at Basin Hayes received an alarm for the church. He's going to speak to an officer.
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1: Yeah, you're welcome.

0: is like 0.2. And 17 alarms holding. It's going to be Area 1.
1: Danville, I'll be in route. I'm at the horse leg in the Southwest Bypass.
2: So, I'll be in route with him. I'm 10-8 from here.
0: Danville, thank you, too. Dispatch 33, 10-4.
3: 10-4, is there any unit close to me?

0: What you got, 33?
1: 33, sir.
0: I'm almost out at this church over here.
2: I'm almost out as well.

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2: I'm Hicks. Adam, Frank, 3 Tom Paul.

0: 7642. As soon as one of y'all can clear from that call, start toward 33.
1: 10-4, we're clearing the church now.
2: One dispatch.
3: 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Med 1, go ahead.
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3: TN4. 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Got 989 Rockmart Road, 4989 Rockmart Road. It's Henley Apartment B as in boy. Caller's advising a female got in the car with her niece and left. Henley a blue key. They were fighting. She's advising her daughter put hands on her girlfriend. She's advising she thinks her daughter's walking up now.
4: 10-4.
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1: Tempo.
2: Zero 22, zero 12. Go ahead. I'm not myself, you want to go toward 33. And I'm on 411 passing traffic supply now. It's looking good that way. Tempo.

0: the Defense Flight EMS responding unit to the area of number 4 East 6th Street, number 4 East 6th Street, off of Broad Street. Got a 22-year-old female. I think she's possibly about to have a seizure. She's going to be there on the sidewalk near that address. I believe her mother's with her.
1: 3 Med 6, we're familiar.
0: Thank you for Med 6.

0: 0-22-42 he'll start toward Dwight Street, 1017 alarm. I'm on my way. I'm just a little ways out.
1: Devil.
0: Yeah, no, I'm going with him to Dwight Street. I'm right here, 411 Loop, probably closer to him. I just got to the top of a horse leg. I should be all right. I can go out there with him, LT. I appreciate it.

0: 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Give me a call in medical alarm. They've had multiple activations. I do have lock box code and key information if needed. History of an 82-year-old female with several medical issues.
1: 10-4.

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1: Back to zero. 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
0: Cars for you. Coming out of room 15, the ER. Going back to Evergreen. They were seen for a fall and at Medicare.
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0: Dispatch 40, Mass Responding Unit to number 6, Goodman Road, number 6, Goodman Road, run south of 293, Sherwood Forest. Got a female attempted suicide by walking into the roadway. He's gotten her out of the road. She has been drinking. Not sure if she's been doing any drugs that the complainant knows of. We have PD en route.
1: 40, you go with him.

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0: It's at 74. It shows 575 Willow Bend Road. 575 Willow Bend Road is going to be in Calhoun.
1: Jennifer, what's the name on it?
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0: 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Here, we're going to go to Old Cedar Town to see if we can locate that vehicle.
1: To D1 on that. We're clear of this event. 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

0: 74 dispatch. 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Me right here at the address. This female.
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0: 37, it looks like he's at the one there at Shadowwood. Off Rock Mountain Road, or Rock Mountain Highway. 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
0: Waffle House on 411, 173 Highway 411. Teresa Duffy's in the parking lot. Wearing gray t-shirt, unknown pants.
2: Game four. Shoot pants in there.
0: I'll check.
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1: 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If they could just let me know, and I'll let her know to proceed or not.

Is that 23 Resnada Park Boulevard, Park Boulevard off Highland Avenue, around 1120 Park Boulevard. Car driving, the tree fell and the lines are down.

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1: 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Dispatch CCT.
0: Good.
1: Class C, Allen, negative 29. Is it occupied by the Frederick or the Cedric?
2: It's not occupied. It was left there with the keys underneath the seat and the vehicle unlocked.
3: Sorry, 7 out. Point 3 is now.
1: Careful.
2: The 71's going to be up some juveniles from Town Green.
4: Our traffic jam, K Spring is clear. All units be 1042, exception of 303. Be 1041 be your unit for the evening.
1: Careful. Dispatch 74. Are y'all 1-4?
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0: His event went through. You responded to Park Boulevard off of Highland Avenue and East 12th in reference to a tree that has taken some lines down.
1: 23.
2: I do not, but I can call her back and find out.
0: It's fine.

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1: Negative, he hung up on us.
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2: Give me one.
3: I believe we found the patient. She's in the gazebo in the front parking lot. Church of the Sherwood Church.
2: Plant 3, George Power's been notified. No EPA.
4: 10-4. Plant 3 is on the scene in command. Park Boulevard, investigative mode.
2: 10-4.
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0: 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We'll be tight.
1: Hey, what?
0: EMS said they don't need us no more.
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1: Go ahead, 74.
2: 1052 en route. She's got 10-4 to 4 thoughts. She is extremely intoxicated also. Is this going to be 4989 Rockmart Road, Apartment B? 10-4, they'll see us right off the 101. We're right here at the end of the road.
1: 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Got PD on the scene with a subject having suicidal thoughts. Female's going to be extremely intoxicated. They should be close to the edge of the roadway, the driveway.
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Dispatch 40, Mr. Spahn, unit to 5787 Rockmart Road, 5787 Rockmart Road. It's going to be an 88-year-old female having chest pains and difficulty breathing. She is conscious and talking at this time.

0: 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Can you go ahead and dispatch fire? 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

0: Dispatch to Engine 10, Squad 3. Engine 10, Squad 3, respond with EMS to 5787 Rockmont Road, 5787 Rockmont Road. 88-year-old female, difficulty breathing, chest pains. She does have a history of heart attacks. We extended ETA for EMS.
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2: Rising Fallen Trail, 179 Rising Fallen Trail. Complainants at Mother Manor having issues with their roommate. They've spread, it appears to be, feces all over in front of the doorway.
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2: 10-4, 10-10. 76. The dispatcher's still on the line with the complainant. They're just advising that the roommate hasn't come out of the room. He's been slipping the breakers. We're still trying to get further.
4: Yeah, we're, thank you.
2: Dispatch 4276. This is going to be 2 females. We disconnected with the complainant at this time. Did not get any further information as far as the roommate goes.

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1: 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You're responding to 5787 Rockmont Road, 5787 Rockmont Road. 88-year-old female, having difficulty breathing, chest pain, history of stents and other medical problems. She is conscious and talking at this time.
0: Damn, Josh. Squad 3.
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2: I've got a 1025 hold, 925 Booger Hollow Road, 925 Booger Hollow Road. At this time, we're still trying to get further. It's a text to 911. Complaints advising that her ex-boyfriend has showed up, knocking on her bedroom window.
0: Jamble.
3: 37-022. Myself and two people pick that up.
0: Okay.
2: 10-437. 10-16. Complaints surviving. She's asking to leave and he's refusing.
3: 10-4. We're about to go 10-8 from over here and I'm being rough.
4: If it's 6, she says it is, I think there's a protection order or something.

0: 012 is fast.
1: Go ahead, 012.
0: Victor 6992.

0: Exact. State that he said in the list, there is a transfer for an auto for Hall for the Frankie Craig subject. We in the jail, he said, an order of 2026.
1: Careful.
0: CC 237. Complainants advising that the male subject may have left towards Cedar Town Highway. He's wearing blue jeans and a red t-shirt, possibly has a hat on.
2: Sorry. 012 will be 10-8. I'm going to be en route to 179 Rising Phone. These other units.
3: Clean.
2: This one.

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1: Just won't be able to remove the street from the roadway until all the lines are removed, but can you go ahead and contact them and get them to send someone out this location to assess this situation and go ahead and bring us a couple of barricades?
2: Okay, well, we can call and ask.
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1: David, David, boy, 5471. Or if you could tell the caller to step outside, that would be great too.
0: That's 10-4. That 28 returns 167 Rising Phone Trail. I'll give them a call back. Anything step out.

0: Dispatch. Full EMS responding unit to East 14th Street at Maple. Plane's going to be in that area. He's having possibly some type of allergic reaction. Be a 43-year-old male. He's conscious and talking.
1: Major EMS is on the scene. They advise fire service no longer needed. Mark both units back in service.
2: Central, who you got?
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1: 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I am. Could you log that my dash cam camera is not functioning right now?
0: 10-4.
1: Dispatch, when you're ready, I have 227s you put in there for me. Stand by, I say. Hey, dispatch, the first one's going to be 052-883-184.
0: Wait a second.
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1: Okay.
0: We clear this call. We're going back to dispatch.
1: Denver, thank you.

0: Yes, sir. Sir, so my apologies. We're not over anything else.
1: Okay. Thank you, dispatch.
0: B943 East 13th Street, 403 East 13th. I'm calling to recognize a female that seems to be code 50. You scan another resident. She's sitting on the porch in the rest of the room.
2: East 13th Street. It's gonna be reference to a female at the residence, possibly on some type of drugs. She's scaring the other residents per our complainant. We do have PD in route. Be a 32-year-old female.

0: 022 dispatch. Could you go ahead and assign a number to this? A written number. I'll get it off the can.
1: Thank you. 33 dispatch, you can clear the 21.

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1: Go ahead.
0: The last three on that report going to be 474.
1: But he should be there at the intersection, not at his residence. 43-year-old male. Something new prescribed to him. He's having problems with his feet and his throat. Saying his feet are swollen.
2: Clear.
1: Okay. Dispatch to Mid-3, you're responding to 403 East 13th Street, 403 East 13th Street. It's going to be in reference to a 32-year-old female, possibly on some type of drug. She's disturbing the other residents there. I do have PD in the area attempting to locate her. She's possibly been doing some mess.
0: Pretty clear.
2: Med 5 dispatch.
1: Go ahead.
2: Transporting on emergent to Floyd 0.1.

0: 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We'll be 10-8, and I'll need an IR number.
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1: Go ahead.
0: Negative 29, suspended, showing possible probation.
1: 10-4.

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1: 10-4.
2: I'm back in the county. 523 pound was 2220. Demolished with 5567.

0: Are you in South Rome?
1: Negative. I'm on the call. He's 13th with 66. Did you just hear that pop?
0: Yeah. Some, like, came a little further east.
1: 10-4. It sounded like it was a long way away from here.
2: I'm just going to read it back to you. Sam Lincoln, Adam, 7358. Is that what I gave you initially?

0: You're talking to, I got Sam Lincoln, Adam, Simpson, and 5-8, I'll run the new one.
1: Yes, ma'am. If I told you 77, that's my bad. 7358. If you'll run that, she'll come back on a Toyota 4Runner.
2: 08. I just heard it again. It might be coming from Graham Holmes area. I'm gonna go 10-8 and head over there.
3: Yeah, I heard it again. I'm heading that way.
2: It's possibly fireworks. It's hard to tell exactly what it was.
0: Dispatch 022, 2007, Toyota 4Runner, black and color, round and about. Dispatch 37, are y'all still 10-4?

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1: I see you.
2: Zero, copy tonight.
3: 10-4.
1: If anybody calls us over near 1300 block train, I'll be 10-8.
0: I'm gonna circle back around and have a talk with them.
1: Like where they are.
0: Like East 12th, it's close to the fire station.
1: Oh, that's a different group setting off fireworks.

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1: Yeah.
2: Star 7 tonight.
1: Go ahead, Mifa.
3: Floyd, 8.6.
1: TN4.
0: Spring Creek, they've been advised.

0: 403 dispatch.
1: Go ahead.
0: Dispatch, was you able to make contact with Public Works?
1: Yes, sir. I talked with him at 2321, and he said he'd be en route. He did not give me ETA. I did request barricades and for him to come and check and see what he would need, but he did not give ETA at that time.
0: Yes, we do have two representatives from Georgia Power on the scene. They're in the process of de-energizing these lines and performing a lockout tag out on both sides of the incident. As soon as they get this done, they advise that they're going to have to leave the scene and go to another location, but they do have to work crews en route this location to replace both these poles or remain on the scene to wait the arrival of Public Works.
1: 10-4.

0: had three digits.
1: Go ahead.
0: We're going to be around the school. It's not an emergency. We're just 85.5.
1: Three, four.

0: Zoning for dispatch. We have 1037 subject. 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He said he just got into an argument with his spouse.
1: Send me 3 out with her.

0: 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Point 7 south of Walker Mountain with Georgia 1, corrections, Alabama 1-3 Charles 1-6-7 Paul. It's going to be a white Buick Encore.
1: Six, 10-38.
2: Go ahead.
1: I'll be on the 411 at Nichols Road, Black Mustang. Tom George Adam, 9388.

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1: 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Number one, great.
2: Go ahead.
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0: So we'll proceed to dispatch them tonight.
1: Okay.
2: Comanche dispatch. Go ahead. Outer Edmund, 187.4.

0: 7, 4, dispatch. Go ahead. Connect from here. We're going to be backing out to Blackberry.
1: Go ahead, James. Latent subject out of Cartersville. Zach valid. Negative twins. 27, forgot that James subject. C trolls valid. No, it's my number.
2: 10-4.

0: 42.
1: Five government plaza. 20 needs to make a report.
2: Yes.
1: It's going to be a female in a black SUV.
2: Yeah.
1: We have her parked in the main parking lot here in front of the old station.

0: Dispatch 022. City is advising that there is a female up here at the station, 5 Government Plaza, that's needing to speak to county.
1: Okay, I got part of a dispatch. There's a lady at y'all's building that's wanting what?
0: Need to speak to county to make a report.
1: Simple. She can stand by. We'll send first available. She advised what kind of report this is, or has the city officer advised?
2: Assault.
0: Yes.
2: I'm going to be 10105 around 603 Broad.

0: before you do this entry. Misuse of 911. I'll be 10-8. Is there anything old north?
1: Yeah, yeah.
0: Seven six

0: Pardon me for a sec. But will you try to find an Allison Fincher in there that don't have a birth date?
1: Allison Fincher.
0: Gentry, G-E-N-T-R-Y.
2: I'm going to be out with Brenda Lackey.
1: This is Floyd EMS responding at 110 Knox Creek Church Road, 110 Knox Creek Church Road. It's a 47-year-old male, difficulty breathing, complaining about he may possibly be having a panic attack. Does have history of COPD.
3: Pull 3 dispatch. Representative from Georgia Power advised that all of these lines have been de-energized and that a lockout tagout has been performed on both ends of this incident. Both their trucks did have to leave to respond to another incident, but they advised that the two work crews from Cartersville should be on the scene within the next 20 to 30 minutes. We also have Public Works on the scene. They advise they're going to remain on the scene to wait the arrival of Georgia Power. 3 is back in service.

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1: Squad 3.

0: On a 31. Dispatch, Revan EMS, respond to 31 Fortune Street, coming off of North Division, 29-year-old female, diabetic, breathing funny. She is conscious but not alert.
1: Brenda Lackey, Class B, Charles Valley, negative 29. There, but she has been warned about not sleeping at the town greens.
2: Pencil.
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1: 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He does have a history of COPD. He does not use an inhaler, does not have oxygen. They advise if you come up the driveway, they are going to be at the door that is on the left side if you're facing the house.
0: Engine 4. Squad 3.
1: Engine 4, Medic 18, you responded at number 31 Fortune Street, 31 Fortune Street. Got a 29-year-old female complaint advised that she's breathing funny, not alert as normal. Maybe a diabetic issue, advise her sugar's over 500.

0: Dispatch Med 4, you responded with fire department to 110 Dykes Creek Church Road, 110 Dykes Creek Church Road. Reference to a 47-year-old male having difficulty breathing. Started out as a panic attack. He does have a history of COPD. He does not have an inhaler or oxygen. Advise if you drive up to the front of the house, if you're facing the house, they're going to be at the door that's going to be at the left side.
1: Force clear.

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1: Go ahead.
0: I was just on a 21 with the owner of that 1099 vehicle. It's been recovered. I don't know if Parco County removed it from VCIC, but it can be removed if it hasn't been.

0: 71 dispatch. Can I get a case number, please? What is the address here to the Carnegie building?
1: NYPD, catch the last part.
0: What's the address of the Carnegie building?

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0: Dispatch 76, can you advise if he's out of Alabama or Georgia?
1: She says it's going to be Georgia.
0: And 4, I have a Thomas Holton, H-O-L-T-O-N, Jr., that's 48, but he's going to be out of Birmingham, Alabama.
2: Thank you, you too.
1: What did he?
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0: Dispatch, 76. I've got a Thomas Everett Holden, 47, out of Rome.
1: 10-4, that's going to be him.
0: 10-4, PCIC is being slow at the moment, so returns are not coming back.
1: 10-4. Just let me know whenever they do.

0: 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From the J building. Problem, there's loud music with loud bass.
1: Check one. We're before this mess.
0: Go ahead.
1: 49 year old male patient. We're collecting a lot of foreign patients that went through our EMS.

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1: Those returns sound like came back. First 27 returns to a Holden subject, Class C valid negative 29. You're Thomas Holden, Class C valid negative 29.
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1: Beautiful.

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1: How you doing?
0: This has been handled. I'll be 10-8.
1: No. 58, 10-4.
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1: John.
0: I'll be 742. Have a good night.
1: 84. Thank you, you too.
0: Tucson traffic.
1: Devil.
2: 21 also.

0: what is this?
1: This place is in the care of EMS. 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
0: 1037 subject, 66 Lawrence Drive, 66 Lawrence Drive in front of building F. Frank. Caution, advise on there's four boys being loud.
2: Civil. 81 copy. Missouri dispatch.
0: Okay. Right.
2: Is this from the same phone number we got earlier in the week?
0: Same caller from 62426. Issue? Yes, sir.
2: Careful.
1: Sunday 281, you cancel. 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
1: 10-4, can you give me the details, please?
0: 10-4, he's just advised that it's going to be lot number 4. He's not sure if somebody's hit his car, not sure who's done it. He doesn't have a cell phone that he can be contacted on, just a 911 number. We're still getting further.
1: 10-4.
2: Zero 22 dispatch. We're going to hold that either way with this situation with the female at y'all's center. We're probably going to be going out to speak with the husband.
0: 10-4.
1: So we're holding the 1057.
0: 10.
1: 42 dispatch. You can put me on the call control zone.
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4: 72 dispatch. They're just out here smoking and talking at a normal volume. I can barely hear them. I'll be tonight.

0: 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Cars advising there's smoke at the breaker box. We've got everybody exiting the building.
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0: I'm 10-8, and can you advise fire they can slow it down to where they're going in Lindale?
1: Okay.

640, must respond to 505 North 5th, 505 North 5th Avenue. Complaint advised they have found a resident that had fallen in the floor. Her sat's going down. They're putting on oxygen.

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0: Dispatch, Engine 2, Engine 10, Lighter, Battalion. SO-202 is advising that you can slow it down, that it's his 10-112, that it is out at this time.
1: Engine 10.
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3: Dispatch 2. Dispatch to Med 1, you're responding to 505 North 5th Avenue, 5th Avenue Healthcare, gonna be room 6, B-Boy. 71-year-old female, they found her in the floor. She did have bruising on her head. She's very confused, and they were having a hard time getting vitals. They were also having a hard time getting oxygen put on her. Kept advising that her oxygen level's going down. She is going to be a DNR, but she was talking to them some. I believe they've got her out of the floor.
2: Yeah, one clear. You can show me a one or a row.
3: P and 4.
2: Med 4 is set.
3: Med 4, go ahead.
2: 46.5, we're at it written.
3: Yeah, that's 46.5. P and 4.

Just 931-72. Fort Redmond Road, 504 Redmond Road. Caller's a ER nurse saying there's a male and female physically fighting in the parking lot.

0: 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I'll be out with a 1010, 300 block of Broad.
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71 dispatch, I got two for you to run. 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Second one, Alberto, last name is Jaimes, J-A-I-M-E-S, 6-7-1990.

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0: 40 to dispatch Jingo and the both in town at this house.
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2: 110 Dyke Street Church Road.

all parties are insisting there was no physical confrontation whatsoever. There was some sort of custody exchange, and they were arguing. All parties have gone their separate ways. Lieutenant 8.

0: Sergeant. Is that you pulling up behind me?
1: Negative, I'm en route, but that's not me.
2: 76 dispatch, did EMS come out here and pick up Mr. Holden?
3: That's 10-4-76. They transported the male to Redmond.

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1: 66, I'll 10-4.
2: 10-4.
3: Zero 22. Apparently he's not here.
4: 10-4. You may have to go to, somebody may have to go to Redmond and talk to him if they need to. Can you find out if the older daughter, the adult daughter is there?
5: She's here, but she said that she didn't hear anything. She's going to go and get the 12-year-old, have him talk to me.
4: Can you talk to her about her mother, see what you can find out?
5: To the father of Mr. Holden and their oldest daughter.
2: Six dispatch all units tonight.

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1: Negative. It was going to be his daughter, Catherine.
0: 10-4. Did she say why?
1: Possible panic attack, difficulty breathing.
0: 10-4. Thank you.

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They were being advised to get in touch with a electrician tomorrow, not to cut it back on till it's been checked and repaired. Being in service.

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1: Disregard, Tom. 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
0: Med 1 has been diverted by Redmond. We're now going to Florida.

Dispatch, Florida EMS responding. It's number 48, Lakeview Drive, 48 Lakeview Drive. It's going to be in Lindale off of Indian River, off Reesburg. Got a 73-year-old male that's been hurting all over all day, complaining of his upper back hurting. We're still getting further.

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1: Redmond ER is calling in asking about if there was a report made for 124 Dykes Creek. Any chance it's your mail?
2: That's 10-4. It's going to be the same person. That was their old address right next door. But a report has not been made yet. And I'm going to go up there and talk to him if he's still there.
1: 4.
2: 10-4, if you could log that for me.

0: dispatch to the unit that's going to be en route to 48 Lakeview Drive. Somebody referenced to a 73-year-old male. Advised he's having severe upper back pain. It's been hurting all day. He is on oxygen 3 liters. He's advising the complainant that it's hurting to breathe. He does have a history of 10 spinal surgeries, complaining of nausea.
1: Dispatch, it's going to be Med-5.
0: 10-4. They're going to be on the end of Lakeview that runs back into Indian River and Reesburg.

0: Dispatch 2, Med 5, you responded to 48 Lakeview Drive, 48 Lakeview Drive, off Indian River, Reesburg Road, 73-year-old male, severe upper pain in his back. They advised that he's having difficulty breathing, nausea. He is on 3 liters of oxygen, history of 10 spinal surgeries.
1: Clear.

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0: ahead. 1025 64 Avenue, 64 Avenue. Campus Heights, there's a female trying to get herself, but she's acting crazy.
1: Okay.

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1: I was on the phone with 72.
0: Okay.
1: No, I failed to go 10-8, but I am.
2: 10-4.

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1: Just right here, 22.
3: Go ahead.
1: Subject for Baker Drive has called back in advising an officer's not been to see him. Is there any way we can give him any kind of ETA or?
3: Well, I don't know exactly how long it's going to take, but I'm sure somebody will be out there within the next 20 minutes or so.
1: Yeah.
4: If he's on the phone now, can you pass me through to him?
1: Dispatch 42, he's already disconnected and we can't call him back. It's a 911 number.
3: I'll go out there and talk to him. He's just going to get self-reported anyway. I don't know if I have one. We might have to run one back out to him, but I'll go talk to him for the time being.
4: It's easy for them to print it off of, off the website.
3: Yes, you're right. I'll advise him of that.
1: Dispatch copy 022 is en route.

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I'm going to check it out real quick.

Dispatch 7473. Somebody called back in, said you could cancel if you want to. The female has her stuff and has left at this time.

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0: From McDonald's, 1504 Terminal Boulevard, attention, verbal. Subjects were screaming and yelling, came by the counter, black males.
1: Six six.

0: Dispatch all units. Just see if I've got a 1010, 1504 Turner McCall Boulevard, 1504 Turner McCall Boulevard. It's going to be the East Rome McDonald's employee there is advising that there's about 5 to 6 black males fighting. They've come behind the counter. They're still inside the location at this time. We do have city en route.
1: How far out of city?
0: They're coming from Veron.

0: 022 dispatch. Yeah, I have some 28s and a couple of 28s and a couple of 27s to put into this call. It's a private lot accident.
1: 10-4, you can go ahead with it.
0: Okay, I'll do the 28s first. First one's Charles Young Edward, 3498.
1: 10-4, you're next.
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1: 10-4, and you're next.
0: Both are going to be through Georgia. The first one's 055-610-413.
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0: 055-873-193. And I can get their turns off the computer.
2: I'm out of the planet.

0: 71, are you out with those vehicles?
1: Zero A, they left before we even got here.
0: 10-4. I may be behind one vehicle right now. Yeah, we in East 8.
2: There's a silver Hyundai that came out this direction just as I was pulling in, you see?
0: He's a dark gray Chevy. David. Frank Union 1968.
3: Never.
2: Yeah, if we find the silver Hyundai, he specifically wants the driver who's wearing a purple hoodie band.
0: These guys aren't going to be

0: 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We have a lot of Wendy's here on the call. Give me 3 minutes.
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0: Go ahead, 42.
1: I'll be transporting this male for 76. He's having some car issues. And an OR is 390. And he'll be out here for a second talking to somebody.
0: 10-4-0-2-23.

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0: 10 alarm, 10 Walker Mountain Road, 10 Walker Mountain Road. It's going to be the Walker Mountain Storage. First and then, brother. Dispatch 73, 74. Point of activation is going to be zone 550, unit 50, perimeter.

0: PSS, what was that 1095 time?
1: 0222. 76. Go ahead.
0: I want your batch number.
1: You better say please. No, I'm just playing. It's 15089.

0: I mean, I'm kind of forced to tell my little delivery 131 Dog Boulevard. Kind of, there are 4 gun dogs there being on Mountain View.
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0: 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I'll do 1038.
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0: leave a loop in front of the Braves Stadium, a Toyota 4Runner, Sam John Ida 4465.

0: Dispatch 42, do you need those rooms?
1: Charlie, that's good.
0: 10-4.
1: Okay.
0: 10-4. Dispatch 74, y'all 10-4. Dispatch 74, 73, y'all 10-4.
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1: It was advising interior master hall motion, audible alarm.
0: Tavlar, copy.

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Zuri dispatch. I'll be out with a 1037 person on the Maple Street pawn, Maple 16.

0: Jerry Dispatch, can you run over with?
1: Nine,
0: 43437. She come back to Carrie Maxwell.
1: Ten four, you familiar with her?
0: Not ringing a bell right now.
1: Little, can I say?
0: Figured that out.
2: 08, she's code 50.
1: Come on.
0: 10-4. Are you, do you know, if she stays on this property?
2: That's negative.
3: I don't believe she has anywhere to stay at the moment.
0: 10-4. Let me see if she's trespassed from here.
1: There's no trespass on her name card.
0: Definitely, thank you.
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1: 58.
0: Keeping up 201 Woodward Street, 201 Woodward Street off North Avenue. Six, nine, nine, 10, 4.
1: Yes, ma'am.

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1: Go ahead.
0: And it's got 29 through Rome City.
1: Temple. 69 dispatch on 10A from here, around 58.
0: 10-4.

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1: Redman,
0: caller surviving, he's refusing to leave the property, causing issues, this white male, I believe it's the same one from the taxi call earlier.
1: 10-4.
2: 58, 10-4.
1: 10-4.

0: Four.
1: You let the city units know that are headed to Redmond. I was the male I was out there talking to while I was changing my tire. He appears to be code 50 or 1096.

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1: Yes, ma'am.
0: 131 Dodge Boulevard, 131 Dodge Boulevard, Department Hill, Lincoln 8.

0: 8172, County 76 says he was in the parking lot earlier. He's either 1096 or code 50.
1: 10-4. 6-9-0.

0: 66 dispatch. Who's the complaint over 131 Dodge?
1: The Lane Johnson.

0: 72 say?
1: 10-4, he's going to be at the desk in the ER.
0: 10-4.

0: 58
1: Yeah.
0: Robert Lofton, Class C, Charles revoked. Sean 29 through City for failure to appear.
1: Six, 4-0-1.
0: 10-4, anyone in session, take 29.
2: Jerry, dispatch, I'll be 10-8 from here, I can head that way.
0: Seventy-two, y'all 10-4.

0: K2's dispatch.
1: Go ahead.
0: The complainant left the scene. She's been advised, her daughter's been advised if she needs to call us back. Happy tonight.

0: 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I'm going to ride around the building, make sure if I actually left the property.
1: 69, 10-4.
2: Where's 10-4?

0: I'm just going to gunshot victim to Connell Lodge. It's 390 Dodd Boulevard. 390 Dodd Boulevard.
1: Give me that again, dispatch. I'm right here on top of it.
0: Shot.
1: Are you clear?
0: Got another shooting. It's going to be a gunshot wound at the Econo Lodge, room 111. City is currently arriving on scene. We've got EMS en route as well.
2: You said the Econo on 411?
0: He'll be on Dodd Boulevard.

0: 66 dispatcher. I'm trying to get an entry. The door's locked and I can't get anybody to the night window.
1: Trevor.
2: 66, I'll be there in about 2 minutes. I'll try to make contact with the desk.
0: I'll make contact with him.
1: He's trying to make entry.
3: Thanks, Rush. Mm-hmm. Can you assign a 58 to the case number? I'll be sending it.
1: Make their way through the hotel to get to him. Male subject, possibly shot in the leg. He was conscious, but in and out of it. The line disconnected. We don't have any further advice when it's safe to go in.

0: pre-average to male subject, GSW to the leg. He was conscious, could hear him talking, complaint wise, he was going in and out. We do have PD on scene at this time, trying to get entry.
1: Okay. Squatter.
2: Room 111. Are copied.

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1: Okay.
2: 43 is on the scene.

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1: 58, you copy.
2: I'm waiting at you.
0: Careful.

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0: You're being back from out to Redmond Road across from Redmond. I believe your friend is calling back in. He said a few choice words over the lawn.
1: 10-4.

0: Jailor, J-A-Y-L-O-R, Garrett, 2301. That's going to be a female.
1: Anyone dispatch him in the area? Where is he supposed to be?
2: He was hanging across from the heart clinic. Between 550 and 504.
3: Sunday 2 is in the area as well. Can you put in the CAD commands what he said? I assume it's recorded.

0: Me too. He just told the call taker to shut up. Damn.
1: Jerry 71.
2: Go ahead.
1: 021 is en route to you.

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1: Go ahead.
0: Emergency Travis Floyd, 90.9.
1: See ya. Oh yeah, Sam is going emergency traffic to Floyd from McConnell Lodge. And then emergency from Dodd Boulevard to Floyd Medical Center.
2: I can't find him.
3: Same here.
2: Send me dispatch both units tonight. Just let us know if he calls back.
1: 10-4. Dispatch, Redmond EMS, Redmond, respond to 2914 Old Somerville Road, 2914 Old Somerville Road. Got a 56-year-old female. Advised that she felt something pop in her ribs earlier, and she's having difficulty breathing. She advised she's going to be the White House on the hill behind the Georgia Family Dentist.
4: Zero 871, give me another 21.

0: 0858, where you at?
1: I just pulled around to the Sally Forks. I saw you going around the back.
2: Center. Rome PD is going to remain on scene for further investigation. Quint 3 is back in service. Squad 3 is going to remain out of service. They'll be in around Floyd Medical Center to pick up personnel. Bell 5 is under back in service.

0: 58.
1: Yes, sir.
0: Will you let him know I'm over here on the visitor side? I got the warrant.
1: Yes, sir.
2: Go ahead.
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10-4. Medic 17, you responded to 2914 Old Somerville Road, 2914 Old Somerville Road. FEMA there advised that she felt something pop in her ribs. She's had difficulty breathing.

0: This is William S. responding it to 3900 Grand Lake Parkway, 300 Grand Lake Parkway, means corner of Grand Lake and Sunridge Drive. A 5-year-old male notices a brother.
1: Merci.
0: Yes, me too.

0: 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Paul 7915319.
1: Okay.
2: Quarantine. Vehicle. Dispatch Metu, you're responding to 3900 Garden Lakes Parkway, 3900 Garden Lakes Parkway, corner of Sunridge Drive and Garden Lakes. 85-year-old male continuously feels like he has to vomit. Advised he's had some type of stomach issue, was in the hospital a week or so ago for the same thing, but it's gotten worse tonight. He does have a history of being on blood thinners and has advised that he's not able to stop urinating.
0: Super. Anyone just back? Who is this 28 come back to?
2: The 2012 Infiniti G37 comes back to the Garrett subject, the jailer.

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1: Roger, 74. 66, her car's still here. 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

0: that's 40 Masters 1, 2, Foothills Drive, 2, Foothills Drive, South Mount Alto, and Shorter. I have a patient having a diabetic emergency, unable to check it.
1: That's it.

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0: Holding call, E13, near Vanny Jones at those apartments. Call came in from Polk saying with a 1032 and a female screaming, "Don't kill me."
1: 10-4-81, can you cross? 10-4.
0: CD's not got any available units.

0: 022 dispatch. What park is that?
1: The Manny Jones Manny Jones Park. It's going to be East 13th Street.
0: Ten four.

0: Daroy, it's going to be correction. It's going to be the NEA Conk Apartments. I'm not sure. I'm believing that this is all going to be happening outside, but our dispatcher is still getting further. The line disconnected. We had to call back. So we're still trying to get as much information as we can.
1: Okay.

Dispatch 74, this is going to be a third party. It was transferred from Polk County. Carla's advised that it's going to be her son that lives at these apartments at NEA Cop, and her son is advised that there's a male there with a gun, and he can hear a female yelling, "Don't kill me."

81, this will come in third party. Especially going to be 116, Acock Lane. Colin is about some shoes on FaceTime with her friend. Male got mad because female have intercourse. He's possibly outside near a gray charger, black male. He was going to kill her for the complainant.

0: 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Mark it false, Lieutenant.
1: Yeah.
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0: Jerry, dispatch, what's the closest intersection to this residence?
1: East 14th, Spring Creek, and East 13th.
0: I'm in the area.
1: 10-4. The apartment's on the East 14th side.

0: 4-3-2-0-0-City, I am. Denver, I'll be 10-8. I thought it was closer than it was.
1: One-16 is going to be the sister.
2: You said 8-23?
1: Parking lot as support. Stand by. 74, that's negative. 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
3: 10-4.

Out of Tennessee, Queen Young, Boy, Robert, David, Robert, Zebra.

0: dietro.
1: There's a black male in this silver car, but I don't see anything else. 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
2: 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David Boy Mary, 3474.
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1: 800.

0: 08 County 1038 with a vehicle that was leaving the area.
1: Say again.
0: County 1038 with a Charger. They're saying they're trying to leave, possibly related to this.
1: We're going to be out with the tag that I had you run earlier. That's going to be the car. Or the gentleman now.
2: Zero 12 code 600.

0: 58 dispatch, can you run a Miles Montgomery out of Tennessee? Date of birth 02/15/1998.
1: Gray Charger or some other fast type of car, but it was definitely gray. City's involved and they're out with the vehicle that's involved in this incident.
2: 10-4,
1: we're all at this
2: subject now in just a minute then. 10-4,
1: go ahead.
2: 0-945-406.

0: Yes, ma'am.
1: Dear Little Never Mom.
0: Middle name Jordan.
1: I'm showing the 27D Garner. It's going to be Class D suspended. Negative 29s. I'm not getting the 28 back. The GCIC is being slow.

0: 74-74. I'm not a miss, but what is he suspended for?
1: Shows failure to appear. No survey shows.
2: Go ahead. You mind swapping with me? I can hold the car and I can start this report. 10-4.

0: Street, possibly. Abercrombie Drive. My complainant's been walking and his phone's died. He's having difficulty breathing. He's saying that he was at a church there across from Redmond Hospital, but he's not showing there where his phone's hitting. His phone's hitting somewhere around Abercrombie Drive near North Division.
1: Yeah.
2: Kind of asking, do y'all need him?
1: No, ma'am.
2: 74, city advised negative.

0: Dispatch Medic 21, you responded to a male subject on foot, was having difficulty breathing. His phone's died. When I checked the map, it was showing to be on Abercrombie, just off of North Division, down from the light off Redmond. The subject was, I think, in the hospital earlier, maybe for the same reason. He said something about a church, but I'm not familiar with a church in that area.
1: Same for you, can search around. Do you have a clothes description?
0: No, sir, I don't have anything other than it's a male subject. His phone died before I could get any further.
1: Same for you. Turn around, what's the location?
0: CN4.
2: Drop me numbers, please. Also, if you could always use the word on the back side of the kind of logic. Yes, sir.
3: Hold off on Lois just for a minute.
2: 10-4, dispatch your copy.

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1: Go ahead.
0: CM4, I know you're involved in that call there. The subject earlier from Redmond, could you give me a clothing description? The one with the walking issue and taxi issue.
1: He was wearing, like, dark clothing. He had a man bun and a tattoo of, like, a lipstick kiss on his neck. And we'll be tagging it over here.
0: CM4.
2: Good.
0: I believe you are looking for a white male with a man bun, possibly dark color clothing, and a lipstick tattoo on his neck.
2: CM4, we're in the area, didn't locate.
0: CM4.

0: Dispatch 40, Miss, respond to unit to 155 Vance Valley Road, 155 Vance Valley Road, off of 411. Got a male civic that's fallen, has a history of hip issues, not sure if he's hurt, we're still getting further.
1: Dispatch.
2: Hey, do you want?
1: Checking her out to Redmond. Male subjects walking around the building, screaming and cussing. EMS is in the area trying to find them.
2: Ten four.
3: Fifty-eight. Can you move to the middle?
2: Ten four.
4: For a couple more minutes.
1: And screaming and yelling.
4: Ten four. Do we need to cancel, or do we need to go figure out what's going on?
1: Peeding her out, but I originally called for an ambulance, so I guess continue. See what's going on.
4: 10-4.
3: Six, 6-6, what room is it at the Econo Lodge?
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1: We're on scene station in the parking lot. Are you on a boat, bicycle?
2: Right, where is Canva? 15, Ashland Park Boulevard, 5115 Ashland Park Boulevard. Alexis Warrior is trying to fight the complainant.

Dispatchman 3, you're responding to 155 Venice Valley Road, 155 Venice Valley Road, runs off of Cedartown Highway or K Spring Road. 54-year-old male, they advised the fall actually occurred about 15 minutes ago, and they were trying to get him up and into the car, but he ended up collapsing on the ramp, headed out of the house. He is conscious and talking, complaining of not being able to put weight on his right leg and hip issues. Weighs around 245.

0: Is that 76? Correction, it's going to be 8836. 8836.
1: No worries, thank you.
0: Laying on the floor there. I don't know if you want to drive around there and mess with that or not.
2: Not really, but we're here right now. So, you can show us on scene, page count.

0: 29 dispatch, I'm 10 area car. 08, you owe me a route to 81.
1: 1000 route, can you handle the 21?
0: Yes, ma'am.
1: Thank you.
2: That was 58.
0: That's okay, I'll handle this 21 and route to 81.
1: My apologies.
3: This is 75, can you come over and relieve 66 while you're handling that 21?
2: 75 is on the domestic with 58.
3: 10-4, disregard.
2: Sorry for there.
1: Two-four.
4: Gentlemen, up the Econo Lodge.
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0: here just a little bit. My sergeant should be coming in soon. I'll have him check it. Just let them know it's going to be an extended ETA on that.
1: Local charges.
2: Yeah.

0: 09. Do I need to go to the station and check that 29?
1: Yeah, you can do that.
0: Jim, well, 29 is in route to the station. 10-8 for that call.
2: Now, give me a call real quick.
3: Yes.
2: That female left part of our album tonight. Is there, like, you send me to my 30?
4: That's 10-4. We got a couple officers we need to really.
2: 10-4, just let something happen this way.
1: Sorry, I'm just talking to someone. Somebody's trying to get a hold of Zero.
2: We're 75. I'm out to you.
1: 10-4. Zero, dispatch. I'll be taking over for 66.

0: 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We're back in county, swapping over.
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0: We're to advise that we would have to send them an AM message and then they would have to call the vehicle to see if it's a felony or misdemeanor.
2: Dispatch 40 Mass Respond Unit to 17 North Edenfield Ridge Drive. 17 North Edenfield Ridge Drive. Runs off of Edenfield and Valley. Got a female that's not responding. She is breathing.
0: Respond to 17 North Edenfield Ridge Drive. 17 North Edenfield Ridge Drive. It's off Eden Valley and 27 South. Female unresponsive, eyes won't open, she is breathing on oxygen.
3: Can you pick that up?
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1: Denver. That's 6-turn out to 17 North Edenville Ridge Drive, 17 North Edenville Ridge Drive, South Edenville and 27 South. Female, 62-year-old. She's saying that she's trying to talk, it's just not making sense. Legs are heavy, face swollen.
0: That's it.

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1: 4 is valid. I'm going to play the hold and add local charges, correct? Damn.

0: Dispatch Engine 2, Squad 3, 20 Unit 2, 17, North Aidenfield Ridge Drive, 17, North Aidenfield Ridge Drive off Aiden Valley, 62-year-old female, unresponsive, lies, her legs are heavy, face is swollen, oxygen 94, heart rate 68, history of stroke.
1: Aiden 2.
2: Squad 3.

0: 09 dispatcher. 29 is going to drop an item off here to me, and then you show him in route to that.
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2: In 25 to Swan Point Drive, can punters want to meet at the mailboxes and that's kind of like she's it by 10 minutes at 225 East Little Indian. She's going to speak to an officer about it. We're still getting further.
3: 7 6 5.

0: 42 dispatch, I'm sorry, I think I walked over you, but I copy.
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0: Dispatch 4276. Complainant is advising that it's going to be her cousin that was hit in the face by a male subject. That's going to be at 225 East Little Indian. She's advising that this male subject does have code 50 in his possession. She's advising there are knives in the drawers and a possible gun in the closet. Boxes at Swan Point Drive, waiting for an officer.
1: Devil.

0: takes one by name. Dylan Branch. 110-98.
1: 4, he's matching out 76.
0: 76, I should have a 27 for you. 762-700. If you will, assign me a higher number.

0: Just not saying anything.
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0: As your turn.
1: Go ahead, dispatch.
0: Dylan Bryant, coming not licensed, negative 29. Whitney Sutton is suspended, negative 29. And your 27 is correction. Your 27 returned to Whitney Sutton. That's going to be suspended, negative 29. Thank you.
1: Okay. 76 dispatch, we'll be in route 225 East Little Indian.

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0: Dispatch 42, are you 10-4?
1: I'm 10-4. You know, 42 dispatch. I'm out with the other two.

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1: Yeah.
0: Wesley Lipsy, approximately 40 years old.
1: Hey, Mark.
2: 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And 71.

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3: 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Number of suspect email having. Getting the words out. Diabetic, 69-year-old female.
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0: That last call up.
1: Med 3.
0: Received.
2: Four, you carry out him for it. Jan 4, I'm
0: going to be tonight. 4 is, but I'm going
1: tonight. One dispatch. Okay.
0: Occupant room 203 was cooking breakfast, accidentally set the alarm off. No problem with this location. Maintenance will need to respond to reset the system. It's going to be a true alarm. Engine 1 is available.

0: I'm going to tell you this much. 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
1: Seven, four, eight.

0: 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It's going to be just past Boy Valley Road. 59-year-old female, 750 time, getting words out. Chronic pain, diabetic, just got out of the hospital 3 days ago, history of TIAs. I don't know if it's a stroke, medication related, or a diabetic issue.
1: Devil.
2: 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Is going to be out of revenue, and it might be 1.9.

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0: Eastern 25, 35 Hertz Street, 35 Hertz Street, off of North Broad. It's going to be reference to the walkway being blocked off by a neighbor. Rosin, it's a blue Explorer. They're rising, they're not arguing at this time, but it's an ongoing issue.
1: Denver.

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0: Okay, black plug on your south for a fellow that's parking out there in the curb with no signs up. I'm just concerned about his safety.
1: Last 10-4.

0: Meg 2, just say.
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0: Hey, we're going to be en route to Anchor. Mileage is going to be 9.6.
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0: 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It's going to be off a shorter. In reference to a patient, stomach pain. Not able to use the bathroom.
1: Two's on the call.

Miss Venture, may I say, if you're responding to 103 Half Acre Road, 103 Half Acre Road off the shore, 25-year-old male, stomach pains, constipated. It's been going on for 3 days.

0: speaks to dispatch, is there any additional bonds or TPOs in place?
1: The only conditional bond that I've ever saw with a jail was that he's not supposed to be at 925 Hooker Hollow Road at all, and he was trespassed from there by Catherine Jones back in March. He said this all happened the other day, but he didn't tell us what address it happened at, just that it happened on Hooker Hollow.
0: That conditional bond is valid, though, correct? 10-4, thank you.

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0: 10BC, 310 South Broad Street, 310 South Broad Street. It's going to be apartment 106. The plane's going to be standby outside. It's going to be a Kia Soul, blue in color, and a silver Ford Fusion.
1: Merhaba.
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0: Dispatch 40, Minister, respond to 42 Chateau Drive, 42 Chateau Drive, apartment 309. It's going to be the Heatherwood Apartments. It's going to be references, 67-year-old female that fell yesterday. She's having back pain now. Still getting further.
1: Red 5.

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1: Dispatching FIU, you're responding to 42 Chateau Drive, 42 Chateau Drive, apartment 309. It's going to be the Hazelwood Apartments, 67-year-old female. Complaining of back and neck pain.

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0: This gentleman would like to talk to one of y'all if you're available.
2: The one you have at the jail?
0: Yes, sir.

They're not dispatch. 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I think in the building doing a knock and talk, code 4.

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1: Same four, so it's fine.
0: Same four. That's it coming in. 407, Deberry Lane in Lindale. I'm advising that her daughter's going on a rage. 46-year-old female, Michelle Morris, blowing the horn, no weapons.
2: Same.
0: Zero 027 at backup.
3: 51027, were you okay with vehicle with 60?
4: 51, this shouldn't take but just a couple minutes. I'll go up there with them. Thank you, though.

0: 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I've been doing math and trip 15.
1: Terrible. SO 202 dispatch. 500 route, first battery for Churchill and Lindale.

0: 018 to sector 4 car.
1: Mm-hmm. Yeah. Yeah.
0: Downtown. Apparently Derek Moreland. I've received two complaints on Derek Moreland. One that he was at Fox Second, blocking all four lanes of traffic, creating an issue, and the other person said he was walking back inbound on Broad Street, causing issues, begging people, being aggressive.
1: Yeah, well.

0: Timer.
1: One dispatch, 10:30.
0: Good.
1: A lot of Planet Fitness. George Sam King, 576.

0: Zero dispatch. I'll be 10 out from here, Route 60, the other call.
1: How's it going, by number? 715-86878.
2: Angle Road. Any carry off female short of bread, COPD. Camera 18.
1: SO-45 at dispatch.
2: Good.
1: I copied the city traffic about Derek Moreland. I'm in the area with city. Attempting to locate.
2: Good work. Take 3, 10-4.
3: Sound 10-4.
2: So in the area looking for him.
1: Two. 29s.
2: Negative, he deferred.
1: Thank you, ma'am.

0: They're not as bad. I know your contact. They know him in that building, but they in that apartment, but they said he's not there, and they didn't give us permission to search. So we're 10-8.
1: Hey.
0: Third night dispatch.
1: Yeah.
0: You open up another call here at the L building in reference to a stolen phone.
1: For L is in Lincoln. In a 550 Henson Road, 550 Henson Road. It's going to be off of Buttermilk. 82-year-old female, short of breath. Her stomach for about a week. She's on oxygen. Does take breathing treatment. She has COPD, vascular disease, leaky valve, high blood pressure.
2: 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Well, SO found it.
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0: 60, Temple.
1: Temple, you can cancel. 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You might want to talk to me.
0: Especially on the 10th right now.

Did we get any calls around 2:30 a.m. this morning for a reference to a fight call, maybe at the Bell Building?

0: participant. 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
1: There not.
0: I'm only seeing a fat call, but it was for the O building that was in Ocean. I'm not seeing anything for the L building.
1: 10-4, thank you. View Sam here. Our number not be connected.

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Sorry, one more thing. On that Go4 call, can you link that call to the one that 78 had at J10 on Friday? I think it was the 26th.

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1: Dispatch, your 40 MS respond to 1941 Shorter Avenue, 1941 Shorter Avenue. It's going to be at Westminster Presbyterian Church. They referenced a male patient, unresponsive. He's passed out on the front porch, won't wake up.
2: Shorter Avenue, have a male unconscious on their front porch. Still getting further.
3: Quite possible, it's off.
4: Dispatch, repeat that address, please.
1: 1941 Shorter Avenue, Westminster Presbyterian Church.
4: Med 2 is 10-6 on the transfer.
0: That's the 45 dispatch. I just passed Westminster Church. You can show me, turn around, back and route to it.
1: Vehicle.

0: 来，请下面。
1: This is 356
2: SI Gottfried. There's an SI officer on scene at the church.
3: He's on their front porch. Can't get him to wake up. He is breathing.
4: Okay. Squad 5.

0: 131. Go ahead. Are you near Bobby?
1: Yeah, I'm right here on Redmond Circle. I can be start to load here.
0: Hey, will you look on the warrant log somewhere near the top, first name Victoria White female, see if she's on there?

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1: 1041.
2: Did you say Victoria?
3: Tower?
2: Maybe. If she's telling me the truth.

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1: Ten-four.
0: I ran him. He's next. He went off.
2: Forty-five. Okay, I'll wait in just a minute. Dispatch, can you check one for me, man, Bedrock? Victoria Barr, B-A-R-R. 11-18-93.
0: 10-4, stand on.
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0: she's made it 29th, and I checked all of her trespass things, and she's not been there yet.
1: Ten 4 dispatch, you can show me tonight. 131, you can disregard.
2: 10-4, 10-39.
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1: CD. Very none.
0: Me and Route 131 Dot Boulevard, 131 Dot Boulevard, apartment, Ellis and Lincoln 8, same reference to 1010. Female called in, but then she was trying to cancel, saying, never mind. The call taker could hear an obvious 1010 in the background.
1: CD. They're not caught. They're not dispatched. That's the apartment where my complaint from that death report I took a while ago is from. I'll be around. Her name was Delaine Johnson.
0: Two.

0: wait for dispatch. Can you run a 27 to Georgia?
1: I go in.
0: 060-923-774.
1: Sorry, no, you guys are on the scene.
2: I'm out there. I was just advised at 50. That looked like the female in the car that was like a plane, and there was Plane Johnson. The car we're going to just passed us.
1: Damn.
2: We're just going to go to the apartment and make sure everything's on board. They're not much. We're on foot now. So busy.
1: Thanks.
0: That's it, John.

10-30. Shorter inbound approaching Alma. Boy, John George, 3043.

0: for this, but it's probably going to be on Alma.
1: Responded 2005 Main Avenue 2005 Main Avenue at Stay Lodge, room 311. Male patient confused, diabetes.

0: ADP 10-4.
1: So.
0: Nether, you're responding to 2000 Fontaine Avenue, 200 Fontaine Avenue. It's going to be room 311. SA Lodge, 47-year-old male, she's lightheaded. And it's diabetes. Where?

0: There are no scratch.
1: You leave me on this call, but it's going to be a reference to what happened this morning during that fight and everything else. The female that the lady pulled a knife on doesn't want to report press charges.
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0: Zero dispatch, I'll be on route one.
1: Okay, for our clients, the manager, the party that did it is no longer on the scene.
0: Yeah.
2: Six, is that right? I'm available. I can go report it.
0: Devil.
3: Okay, you want to put everything 38? We're coming up to Redmond Circle, turning at the Redmond Court. And we got Blue Honda, Sam Charles Queen, 3161, finally stopping.

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1: Damn.
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Pleasure Avenue, Mr. Sun, 500 Eagle Lake Trail, 500 Eagle Lake Trail, it's going to be at the Spires. 8-year-old female needs to be evaluated.

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1: 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She's breathing okay. She's going to be in room 181, Magnolia Building.

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0: 18, 19, Wentworth Place, Sea Trellis Valley. No wants. Bad tags, not coming back. Just confirm, Adam, Boy, Mary, 4, Union, Union. Timber, not coming back through Georgia.
1: Timber. I have one van. John, Tom, David, King, Nora, 3, David, Union, 6, Boy, 5, 3, 3, 3, 3, 8, 2.
2: You're
1: going to
2: need another unit.
1: I need it, sir. Negative. Thank you.

0: 51, the VIN comes back on a 2011 Toyota Prius, black and colored, at Chelsea King, 19, Wentworth Place. Show an ID valid.
1: Okay. Is that one, my number is expired, or is it 10-4?
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0: 44-1038. The 53 at West Hermitage with a Nissan Altima gray in color. George David Young, 977.
1: Salem.
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1: Yes.

0: did you advise for Ms. Fortis Watsonet?
1: 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It's 3113 going to Harborview.
0: 10-4.
2: Vancouver PD, back at 131 Dodd Boulevard, 131 Dodd Boulevard, Semi Apartment, Ellison Lincoln 8. And Robin, they want to speak to officers again, saying that they cut her phone off, and there's somebody there that won't give her her phone back still.
3: Sir, no.

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0: Yeah, route to 1050. It's going to be 18 shoulder avenue, 1-8 shoulder avenue, Big Dan's car wash. 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Still get pro.
1: Mm, 75 for 3. Keep doing what you know. 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

0: Hangar 7, all standing in command, let's get him up.
1: Oz here.
2: Hey.
1: We did find a set of keys that's not going to be my victim here. We're going to just drop them off in the office mailbox. That way, if they return, it'll be there for them.

0: You can say it this way. This is an accidental activation smoke detector. There's no problem in this location. You can say it's serving.
1: 10-4, true or false?
0: True or long?
2: Getting a call of a male laying on the ground. It's going to be Central Plaza in the corner where the Dollar General is at. Said he's got an S machine leaned up against the salon doors. His eyes are open. It's going to be a black male. Just want to make sure he's 10-4.
3: We got it.

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1: 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I'll resend it.
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0: Yeah, stand by for lookout. Dispatch all units, DNA 27 North at Berry Road, coming inbound. They're looking for a white SUV swerving on the roadway.
1: Zero 013 dispatch. They're reporting them.

third night dispatch. The complainant want a 21 or 25. Yeah. 10-4. It's Shaquille Mims. He said he's 10-4. He's up talking. Word 10-8.

0: 4 East, that's check 1 November. Joshua Corey Sylvie, 11-22-87. 4 East, that's how I got a VIN number on your end.
1: Yeah,
0: with
1: it.
0: Boy, Adam, Nora, boy, 535 X-ray, 7 Charles, tall, 03, Charles, 74. Hold off on that just a second. Let me give you that last part again.
1: Yeah.
0: X-ray 7, Charles Paul, 03874.

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0: And it's back to Florida Memphis Lane. It's First Baptist Church on 4th Avenue downtown. I'll get you a visualize just in a second. I have a patient having breathing difficulty. Callers, third party, they're not alert or breathing at this time.
1: Pass First Street, and I'll meet them out at the front.
2: Hey.
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1: Yes, ma'am, we advise meant fix.
0: Thank you. They said to come in off at East 4th, past First Street, MPD will meet you there. 100 East 4th Avenue, right about this church downtown.

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Lightning, light bang, shake off.

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0: Sebastian, my 6 years, one in the 100 East 4th Avenue. 100 East 4th Avenue is going to be the First Baptist Church. In reference to patient having difficulty breathing, the caller doesn't know what happened. He's going to be in the sanctuary. Come off East 4th, past 1st Street, and PD will meet you. Dispatcher Method, you're responding to 24 Maryland Drive, 24 Maryland Drive off of Calhoun. 57-year-old male. He has dementia. He's not able to walk, leg pain. He fell. He's been weak for a couple of days.
1: Sorry.

0: 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Which one of you wants it?
1: I'll get it.
0: Dan.
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0: Yes, Master Bay 5, you're responding to 76 Heritage Way Drive, 76 Heritage Way Drive. It's going to be off of Legion Way Technology. 53-year-old male, vomiting, diarrhea, dehydrated. He is paralyzed from the waist down in a wheelchair.
1: Civil,

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2: 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EMS has been released. Be back 10-8, 1084.
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Should be a third-party call about this female, can't get up, she has a headache, not able to walk.

0: 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Central, who we got?
1: Red 2 is back in the county. They just called, and then Med 6.
0: Med 6, can you pick that up, please?
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0: 0147.
1: Okay.
0: Hey, I'm out with Richard Mass. Can you check in for 29?
2: Adam, Edward, 396. Should be through Mississippi.

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0: Valid registration and insurance.
2: 10-4. Make on scenario.
0: Yeah.
2: Maybe 411 at 100. Most occupied two times.

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1: Three dispatch.
2: 22.4
1: and route deployed, not emergent.

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1: Four dispatches, easy out the hour again.
0: Just delayed.
1: Damn.

0: Are we going through y'all for on call defects, or do we have a number for that now?
1: I can pay whatever is in the call.
0: Yeah.

0: 40s in there. Be 100 south at mile marker 3, Tennessee 791, Boyd Paul, Victor Charles, the goal of Rev 4.
1: Devil.

worries. How's we going tonight? Stand by.

0: 21 even and Robert Floyd.
1: Three to six. Me out of Floyd 30.8, 30.8.

0: 1:31 dispatch.
1: Okay.
0: I'll be out with a 1037 vehicle right here at the park, case friend. It's gonna be on the military side.

0: Corey's back here on one. Jerry McDaniel, 922-82.
1: Yeah.
2: Go ahead. 5 Frank Nor Robert Lincoln, 38495, Boy, 032106.
1: I'm at 05 Odyssey Silver and Color, is that correct?
2: Yes, ma'am.
1: Abandoned, no valid insurance.
2: 10-4. That ain't showing up 1099.
1: It's not 1099.
2: 10-4, thank
1: you. 729, Gary Horn County.
3: +49805.
1: It matches the yellow charges. Anyway, we'll send it.
3: I got a 1032 when ready.
1: Yeah.
3: Gonna be a Taurus G2S, serial number. Standby. Texas Dispatch, serial number is gonna be Tom Mary David 40129.

0: This is for the emergency response at 106 Coosa Street, 106 Coosa Street, apartment A is at Adam, also at Cherokee Street. Reference to a male that fell, no injuries, lift assist.
1: One 157 dispatch.

0: 51. Especially since 38.
1: Yeah.
0: It'll be much of every highway pulling into turning to mark. Black Lexus Sam George Edward 8828.
1: Damn it.

0: And dispatch at 4, you're responding to 106 Coosa Street, 106 Coosa Street, apartment 8, Adam. It's going to be off of Harper Avenue. In reference to a male patient, fell out of bed, no injuries, weighs around 282 pounds.
1: Informed, 4th and route.

Thanks, Matt. Anthony Perez, 471, back pan right out of Somerville, C. Charles Ballot, Milwaukee. 20th come out of 2014, Lexus, black and color to Prospero, Ambrosio, same address, I develop.

Santa Claus, 1038. North Fifth Avenue, in front of 1011. 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

0: Dispatcher 40 MS, respond to 635 Marin Lake Road, 635 Marin Lake Road. It's going to be off of Kingston Highway. In reference to 84-year-old male, passed out in church. He is conscious now, possibly dehydrated.
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0: Tina Colavo, 1016, 114 Mississippi Drive, 114 Mississippi Drive, off of Watson Street. Female is crying, belligerent, saying that there's a male there that won't leave. Second brother.

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1: Dasha Mobile, and you're responding to 635 Marin Lake Road, 635 Marin Lake Road. It's going to be Alva Kingston, 84-year-old male, passed out in church. He's conscious now, possibly dehydrated.
2: Sure.
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1: Boy Edward Victor 3565. 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

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We have gray Jeep

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0: Tamer. Border area and front.
2: Yeah. 29 is fast. Can you leave a note for bill inspection on this property?
0: Thanks.

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1: Yes, ma'am. There's a large amount of rubbish everywhere. There's no power to the property.

0: 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I'm 1095 on White Mountain, Rockford County.
1: Same.
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1: For 60, it's going to be 107 Grove Avenue. I surprised that there's a vehicle parked on the back of this house in the alley. The nurse was this morning to Grove, 4-door PC with no tag.
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0: 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Still getting further.
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1: I'm going to be out on 59 back over to the previous 38. Give a ride back over Creekside.
0: Hammer.
2: Coral 7 to dispatch and refining units. We've got smoke in apartment 108. We'll be investigating.
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0: Will you change that from the jail to Floyd Medical Center for Clarence?
1: Thanks.
2: Thirty-nine dispatch.
1: Yes.
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1: 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Ladder 1 downgrade, but continue to wait on the source.
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0: 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Sorry, 139 Marin Lake Road at Evergreen. It's going to be room 116. That's a male patient, if he's falling.
1: Daniel 7, this light. There was determined that two foggers were set off inside apartment 108 that sounded a little smoke detector. We cleared the room. There's no problem here. In the 7 and service. In the 6 as well. Metro alarm.

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0: Houston 25 at the levee, 255 Joel Frost Drive. Can we reference to a complainant? Also, there was a female that pulled up to the park saying she has possession of a stolen puppy. He wants to meet with PD. Also, the female still has that puppy. I don't know if it was stolen or not.
1: Damn.
2: 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I know how long she's been there. She is awake, very confused.

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2: 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Give me reference to several hangout calls that we gotten from there. They just kept saying to come to the Home Depot parking lot. I'm sure what's really going on.
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1: To call them back and get contact with them. Sir, Robinson is going to be towards the contract for the insurance.
2: Several.
0: I don't get it unless you're just close.
1: Madison Craig, the David Bell, and they just went off.

0: Sammy Fox, 2-20.
1: 302 Village Boulevard, Sammy off of MLK. 87-year-old female caller found her in the floor. Unknown how long she's been there. She is away, very confused.

0: And if that's a, any unit they can take for a 29 application.
1: Is it 13?
0: It's going to be for a Lisa Atkinson. Last name is going to be A-T-K-I-S-S-O-N. Date of birth, 8-17-72. She's at the jail currently trying to turn herself in. They just need somebody with you to bring that 29 up there.
1: Yeah.

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1: 80, 10-4. Is he out with him, still available?
0: 10-4.
1: 013, this way.
0: It's going to be for Lisa Atkinson. Last name is A-T-K-I-S-S-O-N. Date of birth is going to be 8-17-72. Repeating 08-17-72.
1: 10-4. I've got it. We'll get up there in just a second. 013-52. You take this up there, please.

0: Yes, that is your 27.
1: Gravel.
0: That call has been angling. The other party's calling in from Oxford Place, and Brittany has showed up at her house and arguing.
2: Minutes before you got in your car, Bill.
0: Let you know. 51 TV now.
2: Dispatch, I appreciate it. 51, if you can get out there, just get the peace, get it calmed down. I'm working on a solution.
3: 44 is in route.
0: Well, Brittany showed up and just pushed the complainant out, not Oxford Place, Grand Lake. She said that she wants somebody to take the child into protective custody or let him go with his mother because she has an event to be at.
3: You know,

I just passed Brittany Jackson. She's headed back home. I'm still gonna go to the rest and make sure everything is okay.

0: Oh, you need to stand by for like a don't look out for a minute. That's in that Everton Chevy Tahoe was hit them. Van George Queen 5167 SGQ 5167. They're coming up on the old town now. They were doing 90.
1: Okay. I'll be 1023, 1024 at this point.
0: And we're sorry, I had to give out that bullet.
2: That's in full dispatch. Four. One female faster.
0: They were last seen passing on through town, still inbound. They were speeding, so the caller's no longer behind it.

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0: 10-5 Avalon, 29 Acorn Road, 29 Acorn Road to the base president. Wait on board activation.
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2: 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Tom, John, I'm sorry, Tom, George, Mary, 3261.

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1: 10-4, she's going to be there. I'm going to be in a very, very new place. 10-8-2.

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1: 10-4.
0: I'm going to put y'all on a call. There's going to be a person in a vehicle. It's going to be a black Nissan Altima. They should be pulling up in 10 minutes from now. They're on Rockmart Highway at this time. It's going to be for a person that sugar has dropped. They are diabetic. We're still trying to get further.
1: 10-4, we'll be standing by.

0: Med-3, it's going to be a 47-year-old male. They're about to, he's opening his eyes, or he's barely opening his eyes. He's moving his head. He's not really responding.
1: Med-3's clear. We're standing by that, so.
2: Copy, that'll be 1039.

Dispatch, I'm 1-1, respond to 809 South Broad Street at a wild landing. Sweet 81-year-old male, blood pressure is elevated, chest pains. It's going to be room 9, bed A, as an Adam, Meadowside.

0: Dispatch, you're up in Nash, responded 600 Eagle Lake Trail, 600 Eagle Lake Trail, it's Windows Fires, having a 73-year-old male that failed, he's in memory care.
1: Twenty-one.

0: dispatch to safety in 78.
1: 50.
2: What's up, man?
0: 210. It's going to be at 2031 Maple Avenue, 2031 Maple Avenue. Had an open line mail said, get out of his way, send the line disconnected.
1: 50.
2: 700.
3: 39 78 off, go.
1: 10-4, I'll be done it.

0: 5039. It's going to be right there at the corner of Maple and Worsham to the Sunoco.
1: 50, copy. They're not copies.

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3: Decision, right?
2: 29, right?
4: They're not fetch. I'm on scene.

0: Zero 13 is nice. This is that old business. I think it's abandoned. Is there any info on the caller or history or anything like that?
1: 911 cell.

your Fetch Freddy 3 toy, and there's a update in the Sin 17 lore and play migration. It's going to be Break Room Door and Silent Hold Up Panic. Also, alarm level 2, proof of human presence or high probability based on property damage.

0: Sam Lincoln Frank, 3597.
1: And is that for any unit that's at station? Therefore, I'm going to put you on a call for 1025. The complainant's at the station outside right now. She was upset when she called us, said something about somebody had her keys. She just kept screaming. We couldn't really understand what she was trying to say.
2: 75.
3: Yeah.
2: Be in reference to that shooting this morning. If it's so, I got the keys in the search warrant.
3: So. Let's do that.
1: Audi, blue in color, Morton Perry, Active Valley.

0: We checked the gas station, Senko, and everything, 10-4 there. We don't see nobody out. You sure it is tonight?
1: Safe. Hey. 38 Boy Valley Road off of Tulio. 69-year-old male, stomach pains for 3 days. Congested, bedbound.

0: 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Reference this call.
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2: Dispatch copy.
1: 44-027, just didn't need another unit.
3: Ping it with
1: him. I'm sorry, you said that?
0: Yeah, you can go with
1: him. 44-027, I'll be in route.

0: Why not 35? There's only two I'll be around.
1: Yeah, we're fine.
0: Wait, now, if you want me to take it, I can. It's my second. Carlos, tonight.

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1: I don't think so.
0: Same one you deal with.
1: That's probable.

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1: 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It's gonna be the Hilltop Studio. Apartment G George 119. Male patient, it's been falling, still getting further.

0: Flash Weather, you're responding to 23 Shatter Drive, 23 Shatter Drive, Apartment G George, 419. It's going to be the Hilltop Studios. 55-year-old male. Labor breathing, he's been falling. But he has used the bathroom on himself. He's already.
1: Over.
2: 51's back.
0: Okay.
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0: Shorter pulling into Jack's on a red Chevy Tahoe. 28 through Sam Edward George 3526.

09 is best. I'm not near my car. 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
0: Are you in court?
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Can you call the caller back, please? We talked to the neighbor at this address, and she said there's not a G119, and we were at 119, and she said the female's been gone all weekend.

0: 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Draw 20, Chateau Drive, 20, Chateau Drive, Apartment D, George, 119.
1: We will relocate over there.

The vehicle from the 10111 has been released to the rightful owner. All units 10-8. And she apologizes for what she was on the phone.

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3: Seven.
1: I have a possible 1015 207 Reynolds Street, 207 Reynolds Street, apartment DS and David 4. I'm sorry, you can 1022. The complaint is not about them. They don't need a PD anymore. They want to cancel. Hey.
3: All right, guys.

0: Yes, that's fair enough.
1: Fair enough.
0: EMS is asking for PD non-emergency to 20 Chateau Drive to 0 Chateau Drive, apartment DSN George, 119-119. Their Vossen is for a possible APS check.
1: Yeah.

0: Is that Sally? 21, it's going to be reference to that complaint from that possible 1015. He's now saying he just wants to speak to PD over the phone.
1: Several. So that's the gentleman that kept calling all day yesterday, right?
0: That's 10-4.

0: Seven Angels first.
1: Okay.
0: I'm going to drive through the area anyway and just check.

0: 81 dispatch.
1: Alright.
0: What's the delay from here? Dayton is running with his mom.
1: Denver.

0: Allowed at St. Clinton area of 11th and Warren Road.
1: What was that call?
0: It's a complaint in the area of 11 Kenmore off of Wilkerson.
1: Yeah, well, I'll be on route with him.

0: respect. JC.
1: Yeah.
0: He ran out to the bypass close to Black Love. Most of us know that there's two trucks pulled over, and they're pulled over and swinging at each other, fighting. I don't think they made contact yet. The complainant was just driving by and said that it has just occurred, so I don't know if it's escalated or not.
1: Four yellow.
0: Can a gray Ford?
1: Four yellow.

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I don't get most of it coming in. 275, Black Trade. Somebody's third party. One is realizing that his ex-wife, Travosi Williams, was on the phone with him, and she was yelling and screaming at their two sons. One is also wanting to

0: we'll let CCTV in on that, but we're not going to turn the children over to him if he doesn't have rights to them.
1: Yeah, same Charles subject's calling back in, imagine he wants to speak to you again.
2: Seven.
3: Sound if I was my someone, I'm not live with him.
4: Yeah. 013 is back. I'll be towing up 5 at 610 short of Fisherman.
2: Seven, eight, dispatch. I'm already out on Reynolds. I'll just 1025 on.

0: 40s, but something there now.
1: Speak to dispatch. I'm 10-8. He's having some mechanical issues with the truck. There wasn't a 10-10.
2: William, Pasantino Motors, go look out for a black Hyundai headed inbound. Just on Pasantino's fault. Erratic driving, a little roadway, running people off the road. Roslyn has called County 28. They're now saying it's going to be a black Acura, not a black Hyundai. Okay, brother.

0: At this time, yes.
1: I'll start over that way.
2: Good.
0: Houston 25, 201 Harper Avenue, 201 Harper Avenue, off of Cherokee. It's going to be reference to the complainant wanting to talk to PD about someone stalking her, saying it's going to be a male by the name of Charles Hicks. Also, he did used to live with her, not there now.

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1: All right, 4-4, I'm on 12, but 24, I'm trying to get over to Dean.

0: 40 coming into the city limits now. Sam, David, Tom, 8776.
1: Yeah.
0: We're in the lot at Saddle Trail.

0: think your caller got stuck at the lot. That vehicle went around another vehicle in the oncoming traffic during the lot, sliding inbound. Should be coming up on Dean, he thinks.
1: 9-10-4, I'm on Dean.

4, he's tired. May 12th, turning on Colorado Springs. Sam David Tom, 8776. 100 o'clock back here.

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1: Good.
0: I have a 1025 hold in at 222 K Spring Street, 222 K Spring Street. Can we reference that hang up call we got? There's a lot of history on it of sick calls, but we haven't been able to get anybody to answer us on callback.
1: Sorry for the suspect, we on that.

0: that makes sense. I'm not familiar. How many times did we get a call from this gentleman yesterday?
1: The last time we checked, it was 8 just yesterday. Today, he's called about 2 or 3 times.

0: They couldn't really hear our call taker and disconnected.
1: Okay. Yeah, for a dispatch. I'm going to that 575.

0: getting COVID, 1050. It's going to be on Highway 411. Highway 411. It's going to be near Donald Evans Way. Nothing. It's two vehicles, white SUV and a black SUV. Nothing. No injuries at this time. They're refusing EMS. Nothing. They're just shook up.
1: Devil.

0: Ms. Rose Overton.
1: Yeah.
0: Golden 124 Smith Street. Somebody referenced to an incident that happened last month, and there were some kids at the house that were threatening to fight an adult.
1: Careful. Yeah,

0: Sid, c'est ça.
1: Yeah.
0: Still on his hip, she's not very happy with me. I'm feeling like eating for me somewhere else.
1: Hey. Valid, no.
2: Stanford, thank you.
1: At 124 Smith Street. It's going to be in reference to an incident that already happened yesterday involving some children that were threatening an adult.
0: That's terrible.

Certainly, it does, but... Hopefully I got through to him. He's been advised of misuse of 911 and also advised of TPO procedures if necessary. He refused EMS. You just don't tell you.

0: Come here, Ross. This is Zuni 5 White Trust.
1: Yeah.
2: 51 dispatch. Buffy is with the 9, don't know if so here.

0: State Securities and Foreign.
1: So that makes that also mystery.
2: I'm 10-4. I'm in route. I'm still en route to 275.
0: You're on site.
2: My apologies.
3: Very nice, Patch. Can you flow roll me in this to the location for the plane back? And see what was having a panic attack.

Dispatcher 40 MS, respond to 411 in front of Tractor Supply. I have PD out on scene on a wreck. I need you to respond on emergency for back pain.

0: his chambers showing Classy Charles Valent, maybe 20 ohms. He is showing on probation.
1: I'm coming your way, 40. Are you on 8 anything?
2: No, sir. I'm okay.

0: She's just a, they worked it out. You can show us both in it.
1: For 78, I'm 10-4.
2: Yeah, 13 tonight.

0: Hold Nicole, it's going to be 1719 Milton Road. It's going to be a psychiatric call. Somebody real with an EMS. The female's got Alzheimer's and she's just being aggressive and throwing things.
1: What's the address again?
0: 1718 Milton Road, Cave Spring, off of Blacksburg.

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So just any flag on 012. 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I'm down here 6 miles. Damn.

0: here at 1240. 311's also en route. They're advising that she has 1032s, but they're locked up in a gun vault, and she doesn't have the combo.
1: Zero to Mocha.
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Inside Medic 16, you're responding to 1718 Meltson Road, 1718 Meltson Road, and it's going to be closer to Black's Bluff. 76-year-old female, she has Alzheimer's. She can't remember taking her medication, continues to want more and more pain medicines. She's throwing things, claiming of leg pain.

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0: 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Their carbon monoxide detector's going off everybody's out of the residence.
1: Thanks, Jeff.

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1: Engine 2, you're not at 416 Harper Avenue, 416 Harper Avenue in South Rome off of Miller Street. Their carbon monoxide detector's going off. Have everybody out of the residence. No smoke or flames. They're requesting no sirens.
2: Pick up.

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0: We're getting a call, 340, take our Horton right off of our culver. Please imagine that they got a dog out from another house, and it looks like she's been shot.
2: Mm-hmm.
0: Still alive.
1: Jim, we're... Can you start animal control?
0: I hear 12 seconds from.
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1: I'm good. 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
0: Thanks, man.
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0: dispatch. I'll be 23.
1: Off 1-9.
2: 311 advised, it's not the driveway with the gate, it's the next one.

0: 40, you can probably 1039 if he's already on scene. And I'm on Nelson. 10-4 is there, 1039.
1: Damn it. Activation zone 733. Maintenance has been advised 30 to 40 minute ETA.
2: Anyone?

0: Alrighty, Drew, you can point. It's just been acting weird today.
1: It's been on scene.
2: Engine 1's on scene, engine man, let's hit a mode. Multi-story residence, so nothing show us.

0: 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No one.
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2: I'm here, so I'll check them out. 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Zero 12.

we check this residence with the monitor. 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

0: Quite sorry, I'm in control. 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
1: It's going to be a crew alarm. Main is made to respond. Reach that fifth main is on the table.
2: Sufficient.

0: from the Century Venue.
1: Excuse me.
0: St. Paul, this is your 10 person, 504 East 1st Avenue, 504 East 1st Avenue. Can we reference to a Watt mail that's in the dumpster, throwing stuff everywhere? It's going to be the dumpster of Habitat for Humanity. Files in there, watching it on camera. Files in there, possibly a second subject. Unknown at this time. The complaint is calling in third party.
1: Excuse me. 7, right?

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0: Unit call of 74 to 1010 at 5 and below. 80 hit drive, 80 hit drive. We're still trying to get further.
1: So.
0: This is 013, just say about 75 going no backup.
2: 7013, I can divert and go to the.
1: Okay. Let's see if you can 23.

0: 33. Good. I'm going to do more. 27, aren't coming back, but I'm dead of recharge for some reason. She comes back to Abrams Road, 6 Cross Valley, so I won't. Hey, that's 50. James Fondell showing a 45 address, Class 8, Adam, expired, no between them.
1: Same. Have you ever been mad from here?
2: It's been turned over to EMS.
0: This match is that's negative, but the complainant said if you do make contact, they do want a trespass.
1: Thank you.

0: his next Harry Potter video, the components are as in he's going to be 10-12 at the Wingstop. Rather, he's going to be in a red Honda CRV. The other party in the 10-10 is going to be a male by the name of Damien Garrett. Rather, he has a PBO with the component.
1: 7-8 copies on the mirror.

0: Sam Hubsman's Fuelwood called the jail. So that's still valid. See the markets at a point.
1: Okay.
2: $59.25.

0: 75. He's supposedly driving past me here in a gray Jeep, going past this campfire.
1: Is it gray or silver?
0: That's a silver Jeep Compass, 28th David David Victor, 2211.
1: I'm not going to see it.
0: He's pulling up to me now.

0: 6:30 through today. Damn it. You can bring. See, it's been that way.
1: One 31 dispatch, I'm coming down for all here in just a second. Head towards South Road.
2: Can I have an update? I'm crossing the bridge.
0: 40, do you have a secondary on South Broad and FS asking?
3: I was South Broad at the red light when I heard them, because I've heard another one since then. Sounds like it's coming from Hardy in that area.
0: Hey, Mark. I said, all of a sudden he heard another one. He's thinking it's coming close to Hardy Avenue.
1: And just say, 10-8.

0: confused. I see some of theirs.
1: Okay. Your bus hesitates. They have not found any kind of TPO or anything or a conditional bond between both of them.
2: That's it for that.
3: Hey, 3-10-3. The 140, just before Prosperity, on a white Mercedes, Alabama 28, Adam 137, Paul 4.

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1: Go ahead.
0: Give me Route 12 Mimosa Drive, 12 Mimosa Drive, off of MLK Junior Boulevard. It's going to be reference to a female that called in. She wasn't really making sense. She's 1096. There's been a long history at that address with her and her daughter.
1: 10-4, this one from yesterday.
0: No, it's 10-4. Just check her welfare.

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0: Ouais. 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
0: We're able to talk to his daughter now. Okay. Just roll EMS from Allen Bell, please.

0: Okay.
1: I'll be dropping off my rider at Florida Medical, ending OR 144147.
0: Usual is on at Risen 2526.

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1: Phoebe.
0: You respond to Ridgeferry Park in the parking lot. It's going to be reference to the complainant saying there was a male that hit a female on her bottom and had her against the car. At Robin, they were in a silver SUV when the complainant left, and a make or model. Just check welfare.
1: Temple.
0: I think I'll be okay. I'll let you know, though.
2: Is that me to dispatch?
0: Yeah.
2: You put me on that Ridgeferry call on close?

0: 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Did you advise the north or the south side of Bridge Ferry?
1: I advised it was going to be the main part in the big parking lot.
0: You go ahead and show me out.
2: Continue dispatch. I'll be 10-8 early parking.

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1: I'm sorry about as much as the EMS, I'm not providing it to you by chance.
0: Stand by, we'll ask. Match 96, can I get an ETA, please? Sorry, I can't copy.

It is not. She doesn't want to report it stolen. 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She can show me tonight.

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There's a few silver SUVs out here, but there's not a female in any of them. Nobody's waving me down. I'll be 10-8.

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0: 40 and address 1181 Booth 9 Road, 1181 Booth 9 Road. It's me right there close to Davis Street, just off Park Avenue. 14-year-old male, he sent the caller a suicidal text and advised that he took a bottle of pills. Dispatch to 33. 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
1: Zero 12 to 33.
0: Blackberry Lane, 303 Blackberry Lane. It's gonna be off at East Hermitage. 10-4-3-9 is from the phone in there.

0: Dispatch, how are you doing?
1: Good.
0: 62 is running to OB because you didn't answer. Are you 10-4?
1: My apologies. Yes, ma'am. I'm 10-4. I have my portable turned on.
0: 10-4. 62, you copy.
2: Coming. That's a 108 dispatch.
0: Took a bottle of pills.
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0: pictures go better.
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2: Acknowledged.

0: 33 dispatch, he took about 15 naproxen sodium tablets about 15 minutes ago.
1: Hammer. That's Med-3 PD on phenazamazin. He took about 15 naproxen sodium tablets 15 minutes ago.

0: 66 dispatch.
1: Yeah.
0: Yeah, Lithium 46 vehicle here. McCall, right, CVS, Tom David, Ida, 1959.

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1: Okay.
0: Question.
1: Anyway. 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
0: You may route to the Skytop Loft on Chateau Drive. It's going to be room 119, room 119. It's going to be reference to a male that we had got a call on earlier. He's going to be in building G, G as in George. There wasn't, he didn't want to go with EMS earlier, but he's still disoriented. And also, he's tearing up the neighbor's stuff now. It's going to be a male by the name of Mort. They just want his welfare check.

0: Take series inform. 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
1: Negative.
0: Tim, where you say that? 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
2: I did. I ran it. I'm going to just double check it. Just people in the car. I'll let you know.
0: Out with it.
2: Not sure. I ran it just to get a picture. I'll let you know.
0: Of the check on by the end of March. She's calling in, trying to see if you can give her a 21 afterwards. She wants to talk about her dad.

0: 72 years and 4. Dispatch, 40 minutes, respond to 809 South Broad Street, 809 South Broad Street, Etowah Landing. It's going to be a 50-year-old female vent patient, still getting further.
1: 33 is out of 62.

7-2 Splash. He's in his room. He's got a neighbor with him, but he still adamantly refuses EMS. I give the daughter 21.

Dispatch 911, you respond to 809 South Broad Street, 809 South Broad Street, Etowah Landing. Could be room 33A is an Adam, 50-year-old female, vent patient. She does have a trach. Volume count is 26.9, hemoglobin 7.3.

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0: 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Have a patient having an anxiety attack. Still getting further.
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0: 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Can you swap to that? Keep him out to the hospital for discharge. Room 4319, Dollar Street 5, Great Street Drive, Silver Creek.
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0: 17, you're out of 21 Honeytree Trail, 21 Honeytree Trail. This female is 61. Difficulty breathing, back pain. She said she's on Monroe. Ask for ETA.
1: Glad to say, no, be there. 5 minutes.

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2: Over. It's going to be Inferno 582, Everett Springs Road. The client was backing out of the driveway and ran into a male on a motorcycle.
3: Sam. There you
2: go. He said he's okay and he is up and walking at this time.
4: Everett Springs in number 582 near White Road. The vehicle that's run off in the ditch.

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0: Holding a 1037 male, Locust and Oak and Selling. He's holding a golf club and screaming at kids.
1: I'm in around as well.
0: He's at the corner of Locust and Oak. 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

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They do not want the EMS up here. They need a police report. 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

0: 18 to 16, not sure if you heard. 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

0: at Etowah Park, 1325 Kingston Highway, Brandon Grayson, subject. Police imagine that they were taking most of their eyeball and the plaintiff's children. They're parked in the back of the parking lot, thinks it's some sort of traffic and ordeal. They're in a dark gray or black Nissan Xterra on the golf side of the parking lot. They do have a male with them. What do I face in motion 2 and motion 3?
1: Six six.
2: 39.2.

0: 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We'll be out at Floyd. Is 4319 on the Kentry side or just on the regular?
1: Regular side, it's 4 Central.

Is that Terry too? Give me email to 310 South Broad Street, 310 South Broad Street. So in reference to a call that 75 handled earlier, she wanted to speak to an officer to show them that she was not parked illegally. We went ahead and leaked the call from earlier.

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1: 10-4. Okay. 6-6 copy.

Special EMS responding to 34 Walton Creek Drive. 34 Walton Creek Drive. Maybe off of Wilkerson. There was a female just left the hospital. She had heart surgery. She can't move. 84-year-old female.

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0: 7 Coast Patch. This is the apartments, the McCall Place, right here on the corner of East Forest, isn't it? And Forest, she's supposed to meet me out here. Nobody's out here.
1: Port number, please. Under my name.
2: 37,
3: 10 port. Can you read it back to me? It's going to be 260-600-345-260-600-345.

Southside Unit Fairfield Lookout. Area 411, about to cross over into Floyd County, headed inbound. Be on the lookout for inbound vehicle description. Caller's advising it's riding her butt crossing the middle lane. They're about to pass Harris Road. Be a white Ford SUV.

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2: 66.
0: 26 Hawk Springs Drive, 26 Hawk Springs Drive. Fellas advising her kid, his kid's mother is there, refusing to leave. Her name is going to be Alexandra McGee. She's not being violent, no weapons. She's going to be leaving in a white Nissan SUV.

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1: Got a domestic, number 3, Venetian Way off of Garden Lakes Boulevard. Complaints was in that he was cooking his father's daughter with a black male and she attacked him. The 29-year-old female, her name is Jasmine Chavez. No weapons.
2: Pamela.
3: Come from South Home.
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0: Dispatch Roman EMS, respond at 21 Honey Tree Trail, 21 Honey Tree Trail, Alpha Old Dalton, female patient at Rosin. She wants to go to the hospital now.
1: 17.

0: Is that specific?
1: Yes, ma'am.
0: We got a negative contact as well. He's not answering our calls.
1: Ten four. 013, can you see the live fuel? We need to respond.
2: I'm sorry, turn up.
1: He's left, and he's not answering phone calls. Do we need to respond?
0: And for she's coming back to show on probation. I'm still waiting on 27 status to come out, but negative 29, so I can tell.
3: Thank you, ma'am.
0: Or if he attacked the caller, he does have scratches in his face, but he repeats the MS.
3: Terrible.

0: 10-4, are you thinking somebody separate?
1: Hey, Joe Randall.
0: Have you earlier this morning, when you linked the call from earlier, Boston, the complainant's brother was the JSW victim, and she wants to meet with PD.
2: Jan 4.
3: Yes, sir.
2: Here at the old roll in. I'm going to meet with him since I was on scene.
3: Yes, at 4, I'm closer to this other call anyway.

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0: 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It's going to be reference to a dog that had tame loose off its chain. Try to attack the complainant. Do you want it to hold for not?
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0: 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Have a male patient, possible heat stroke, thrown up, pace 3, gnarly responsive.
1: And now ADC in 1022, every time something happens around this guy's house, they're going to call tonight.
2: Might drop it.

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0: dispatching. May 1, you're responding to 518 Shorter Avenue, 518 Shorter Avenue. It's going to be at the laundry mat. 3-year-old male, possibly having a heat stroke, throwing up. He wasn't really responsive, but he is setting up an alert now.
1: No.
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1: All right, dispatch.
2: Yes.
1: City is Spanish taking off here on duty.
2: Is there anybody that's Spanish speaking?
3: Zary dispatch, I don't think we have anyone.
1: Okay. 3.2, we are going to be en route to Floyd Medical Center.

0: 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You get anything back?
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0: Name, date of birth is?
1: You log in the call. This is the victim shooter from last night's gunshot, and his belongings from the room have been released to her.
0: Do you

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2: See, the dispatch, we're both 1042, and I'm code 500.
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1: I got a 1010 Hardy Avenue in the area of 502. Cars advising they need PD on Hardy. Advising a female got, the complainant got jumped by a female. Complainant has a broken arm and is bleeding.
0: Just do good 500.
4: Just be advised, city is at a 1057 Duke Street at Lions Drop. Silver hatchback left the scene, 428 David St. William, DSW, last thing going towards Garden Lane.

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1: 10-8.
0: The lineup been sent.
1: I'm working on it right now. Everybody's being released, though.
2: I'm not dispatch. I'm going to call on it.
0: 10-4. I-E-3, all 10-4.
3: 71 dispatch. 10-8, sector 6 if you have anything holding.
0: 10-4, I've got a 1064 in sector 5, 412 East 14th Street, 412 East 14th Street.

0: parking lot's 10-4. I've got a 1057 Nude Street at Lyons Drive. Client realized that someone hit his vehicle and left. It's going to be a silver hatchback. Here lies on parcel 28 for David Sam William. It went towards Garden Lakes.
1: 10-4.
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This is Floyd Amos, responding unit with PD to Hardy Avenue in the area of 502 Hardy Avenue. It's going to be a reference to a FOP complainant saying they have a broken arm and is bleeding.

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0: 10-4, we do have EMS en route.
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0: 4 on that.
1: Hey, 4, I have a Verava stretcher for you. This one is going to be coming out of room ER19, going back to Etowah Landon. It doesn't show anything, but they are 176 pounds.
0: Check my stretcher out.
1: 10-4.
2: Four through this pitch. Nobody's cleared that. Wilma, call it.
0: I say that.
2: I'll go take care of that real quick.

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1: Thank you.
2: Send it to dispatch. You have it already. Can I get a number?
1: What does it stand for?
2: If you haven't already, can you drop me a number, please? Thank you much.

Dispatch ID, what are you 10-4? Dispatch ID 1, are you 10-4?

0: 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Hold on, folks.
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1: And 16 holding 30 Batty Drive, 30 Batty Drive. Car's advising she's having some issues with her child's father. Caller's advising that she's having issues with her child's father. She's advising that over the weekend she left, when she came back, the house was destroyed. He's thrown two glass bottles at her. We're still getting further.
2: Ten four. 43, can you divert?
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0: R-27s aren't coming back at this time. I was looking at previous history of what we have on that OLN. Give me just a second. It's, I believe it's going to be a Pedro Cruz Class C, expired day of 29th.
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1: That's 10-4. You have to run 90 metaverse this time.
0: 10-4. I get a report number, please.

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Not 1905.

Is that 66 or 74?

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1: 71. 58.
0: We're going to 1037 vehicles. Going to be the red light at Highway 53 near Unity Church. Cars are driving. There's a couple of cars in the middle of the highway, outbound lanes. Be a silver Charger and a black car, white Jeep.
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2: 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I'm going to be out with that 1057 vehicle at 61 Melody Lane.

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1: 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Dispatch ID 1, are you 10-4?
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0: 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She just ran out of gas. She's out of the roadway.
1: Okay.
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3: 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They are coming out of room 34, going back to the Spires, the 500 Eagle Lake Trail. They were seen for a fall and ankle pain, and they do have dementia.

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0: Are you going to be at 61 Melody Lane or 161 Melody Lane?
1: Actually, it is 161. All of the numbers are messed up on the mailbox.
0: 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Stand by.